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1: Rumors spreading round in that Texas town. About to check outside the games. And you know what I'm talking about. Just let me know if you wanna go to that whole mile on the range. They got a lot of nice girls.

0: für dich rausgekramt. Ein echter Klassiker aus der Maus-Plattenkiste.
1: Rumors spreading round in that Texas town. About to check outside the games. And you know what I'm talking about. Just let me know if you wanna go to that home out on the range. 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

0: Für dich rausgekramt. Ein echter Klassiker aus der Maus-Plattenkiste.
1: Rumors spreading round. United takes its time. But the shack outside the games. And you know what I'm talking about. 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

0: 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Ein echter Klassiker aus der Maus-Plattenkiste.
1: Rumors spreading round in that Texas town. About to check outside the games. And you know what I'm talking about. Just let me know if you wanna go to that home out on the range. They got a lot of nice girls.

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Mausmusik. Zum Träumen und Tanzen. I declare and I decree. Any chain that has been holding.

0: 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Hier kommt Musik zum Dampf ablassen.
1: Look, if you had one shot, one opportunity to seize everything you ever wanted, one moment that you captured.

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1: Look, if you had one shot, one opportunity to seize everything you ever wanted, one moment that you captured.

0: wieder alles nervt. Hier könnt Musik zum Dampf ablassen.
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